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I'm used to do it and I need it. It's the only thing I want is just a rush.

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Now, Papa, don't preach to me, preach to me, Papa, don't preach to me. Let me fling till my fling is all flung.

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My smile is brilliant. My glance is tender. But I'm noted most for my unspoiled gender. I've been made Miss Rheingold, though I never touch beer. And I'm the person to whom they say, "You're sweet, my dear." The only etchings I've seen have been behind glass. And the closest I've been to a bar was at ballet class. Prim and proper. The girl who's never been cased. Well, I'm tired of being pure and not chaste.

a red hot season. 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You maneuver and if you're a prover, you can win her love in a war. Blue man is feeling blue, hear his heart beat a little tattoo. Dig-a-dig-a-doo, dig-a-doo-doo, dig-a-dig-a-doo-dig-a-doo. You love me and I love you, the idea's old but the method is new. Dig-a-dig-a-doo, dig-a-doo-doo, dig-a-dig-a-doo-dig-a-doo. I'm so very dig-a-dig-a-doo by nature. If you don't say dig-a-dig-a-doo, your mates are gonna lose the top of. So if you want to be in style, way down on that tropical aisle, say dig-a-dig-a-doo, dig-a-doo.

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There's a big bleached blondie named Surfer Joe. He's got a green surfboard with a woody to match. 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

today. 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